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I got a crown on my head, I'm the shit, my head's nappy. I look sexy, I look sexy. Look at me, follow the cheese. Nigga, I play overseas. I want all of the physiques. Why don't you bother me, please? I'm on that vitamin.

gotta follow it. I got the codes, I got the codes, Da Vinci code the hit. I don't want hands on my plate. You cannot finger my cake. You cannot mess with the plague. I got a rifle for the snakes.